face and the fireplace with the embers bursting. 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
2: 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It's good to listen to a professional rapper for once, but Lil Dicky is a horrible rap name. 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You got grown men having to call you Lil Dicky in the streets like, hey, what's up?

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Head for high land, if your feet tie sinking in to burning desert sand, cool water in your cup, and never give up.

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0: Dans vos oreilles, Fleur Benguigui and the Sensible Knots, avec leur titre More Understanding Than a Man, issu de l'album I-330.
1: I can sit by the river in the shade of a tree. 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
1: 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Controls the future. 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Controls the past.
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0: interrupt this program to bring you a special report.
1: Who controls the past? Controls the future? 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

there, I bite my lip, I buy what I'm told. From the latest hit to the wisdom of old.